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2: High Street, 2 a.m. Red and gray, stumbling home. 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Short North galleries dressed up. Franklinton don't make the brochure. German village brick. 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CMH 3 letters.

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1: High Street, 2 a.m. Red and gray, stumbling home. 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German village brick. 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